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1: I wanna dance by water beneath the Mexican sky. 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Listen to the mariachi play at midnight. Are you with me? Are you with me?

0: 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Are you with me? Are you with me?
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Me and my boys just getting wasted. Stolen cigarettes, sipping mom drinks, facing. We're empty as the can.

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3: 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AIDA Radio Rockbox.